sa rostrum. 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Ayok lang po na, pakitayo lang partner. Congresswoman Jamjam Baronda of the first of the Lone District of Iloilo City. Arada, kalota preparara. Congresswoman Kate Coriseta of the second

Congressman First Biron of the 4th District. Congresswoman Janet Garin of the 1st District. Congresswoman Binky Dupas

0: Oras sa XFM 100.7 Iloilo, alas 9.37. Padayon kita sa ato sa ring pagparagad sa palatuntunan na Bullseye. Good morning gida kay Nick Espinosa, ha, nga nagaupod sa ato sa ring pagparagad kag sa Espinosa family. Good morning. Sa kay Pastor Rosendo Dolendo Mihi sa Baptist Student Center La Paz. Sa linga, good morning sir. Blessings to you and your family. Sharing this verse of the day from Matthew chapter 5 verse 44. Ganyan gasiling, but I tell you, love your enemies and pray for those who persecute you. God bless everyone. Again from Pastor Rosendo Dolendo Mihi from Matthew chapter 5 verse 44. But I tell you, love your enemies and pray for those who persecute you. God bless everyone. Thank you. Sa kay Pastor Rosendo Dolendo Mihi, kay Pastor Balls, dera sa Baptist Student Center La Paz. Well, ato ni hambalan ang partiya sa impeachment. Kahapon, nag-testify si Miss Sailin or Sailin Ocampo sang Commission on Audit pertaining to disallowed nga mga expenses under sa item confidential and intelligence funds of the Office of the Vice President kag sang Department of Education Secretary sang si VP Duterte pa ang concurrent DepEd Secretary. Dari mga biyan nagalabot sa 375 million of the 612 million nga CF and IF confidential and intelligence funds of the VP office and of the DepEd. 375 gin disallow. So after the notice of disallowance, ano ang courses of action sina? May duha ka mga courses of action next in order nga mangin final ang desisyon. Number one, ginademand ang restitusyon. Maghambal ikaw nga restitusyon, ibalik ang gindisalaw nga pundo. In this case, 375 million. Or, pwede nga i-appeal ang desisyon sang komisyon, sang COA, before the Supreme Court. So, ang pamangkot sini, there was an action, an admission from the VP nga ini-restitute nila bayran? Wala. May ara na petition and appeal before the Supreme Court on the decision to disallow 375 million nga confidential kag intelligence fund expenses sang VP and DepEd Secretary at the time? Wala pa. So in short, wala pa ini sang finality ang decision. So with that, ladies and gentlemen, dire kita sa discussion pertaining to this. Ang testimony ni Sailin Del Campo from the Commission on Audit, kunbala, ang pag-disburse sini kay gindisallow nila bangod wala sang arrest made sa disbursement sang confidential funds. So wala sang arrest. Buta malon, wala sa may gin aristo o kon gindakop or nadakpan. Kay amo ina ang gina-require nila nga proof of success ang arrest. 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And so on and so forth. So, kumo kay ining mga pangalan seems to be fictitious, sandigman sa statement made by PSA, Philippine Statistics Authority, and the Commission on Elections, nga wala sang tawo, butante, nga nag-exist in the name of these persons. So, ina bala, ang disbursement becomes illegal. Buta malon, disallow ini. Wala pa sa specific sa battery because wala nila iniginsight sa ila sining audit observation memo. Ha? Or observation audit memo. Wala sila sang maginsight nga ini illegal or ini prohibited. In short, silent sila dira. Accepted. 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Now, diri kita iya sa proof of success nga ang paghatag sang reward sa isa ka tawo nga posible naghatag sang information kagin gamit sa operation ang hindi bala pagkadakop sang presumably person nga 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automatically becomes illegal disbursement. Kay wala sang makomply ang ginapangita sang COA nga proof of success sa operation. Ang ila ginabasihan is arrest, ha, sa confidential and intelligence funds expenses. Ari maabyan ang kabahin sang cross examination sang defense counsel nga si attorney Christine Ferrer sa kay Miss Silin Del Campo nga COA auditor nga nag-audit sang confidential and intelligence funds of the office of the vice president.
1: Nga no, dinisallow nyo yung rewards kasi nga walang evidence of success nung information gathering. Tama ho?
2: Apo.
1: Okay, kasi nga ho, gusto nyo ho ng proof na may nahuli. Sinabi nyo yan kahapon sa testimony nyo.
2: Yes po, kasi naipakita po doon yung probable threat. So, ang hinihanap na proof of success is kung may na-apprehend po.
1: Okay, apprehended. So, apprehensions, no? So, ang tanong ko sa'yo ngayon, alam niyo ba, no? Do you know that one of the purposes of a confidential activity or a surveillance is crime prevention? Alam niyo ba yon?
2: Ang isa confidential...
1: Hindi, alam niyo ba yon? Tanong ko lang ho, alam niyo ba na isa sa mga purposes ng surveillance or ng confidential work ay crime prevention? Alam niyo ba yon?
2: Kasama po ang crime prevention pero depende rin po ito sa mandate.
1: Just answer my question, yes or no.
3: Attorney Celine,
1: do you agree?
3: Yeah. Kasama po ba yon o hindi?
2: Yung sa crime prevention po, kasama po yun sa... pero depende pa rin po ito sa mandate po ng agency.
3: Ganda lang, kasama po ba siya sa surveillance at paggamit ng confidential fund, crime prevention? Yes or no?
2: Opo, kasama po.
1: Okay, salamat, Celine. Okay. In fact, meron tayong tatlong klase ng surveillance work. Alam niyo ba yun, Celine? May background po kayo sa mga surveillance, intelligence work, confidential work.
2: Based lang po sa joint circular na for surveillance activities yung confidential fund.
1: So actually yung surveillance do you agree with me, may tatlong klase ho yan. Una, preventive surveillance. Alam niyo ba yon?
4: No basis, Your Honor. No basis
1: for this question. Tinatanong ko lang ho kung alam niyo ho ba.
4: Your Honor, the surveillance work that this witness testified to is as defined in the circular, Your Honor.
1: So, what is surveillance work as defined in the circular?
2: Ito po yung kasing, di ba po yung confidential expenses is used by agencies for surveillance and surveillance activities na makakatulong po sa, na maisagawa ang mandate ng isang agency.
1: Okay, sige. 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So, tanong ko sa'yo, did the circular limit that to crime prevention? Kasi nga sabi mo, to apprehension. Kasi nga sabi mo, dapat may mahuli. Sinabi ho ba yan sa JC na dapat may mahuli?
2: Ang nakalagay po kasi sa JC under 4.8.5 is proof of success.
1: Sorry, Your Honor, please.
4: Let the witness answer, Your Honor.
1: Your Honor, please.
4: Can the counsel be instructed not to stop the witness at mid-sentence, Your Honor?
1: Your Honor, please, can the witness be directed? You just answer with yes or no. The counsel has her time to ask clarificatory questions later.
4: Honor,
1: during redirect, Your Honor.
4: Not all questions can be answered by yes or no.
1: I am on cross, Your Honor, please.
3: Counsel.
4: Never mind if you're on cross. There are limits to cross-examination. Misleading questions are not allowed.
1: They are allowed.
3: Counsels, please. Counsels, let's not allow the generational or seeming generational divide increase the tension in the courtroom. Let's keep it a notch lower.
4: Your Honor, please, I am preventing myself from giving her a spanking, Your Honor. That is what I would
1: Your Honor,
4: have done
1: please.
3: Again,
4: the
3: counsels,
4: generational divide, Your Honor.
3: Again,
4: Your Honor,
3: counsels, please. You are all members of the bar and
4: yes,
3: you're all counsels
4: I submit,
3: for the parties.
4: Submit.
3: And we will be treating and looking at each one equally. At Miss Eileen, Miss Eileen.
4: Yes, Your Honor, I promise to henceforth behave.
1: Your Honor, can I please respond quickly lang? No? I have you know, high respect for Attorney Kapunan. In fact, she's one of
3: you
1: my
3: You can end
1: items.
3: There, counsel.
4: Let's end here.
3: You can end there.
4: It might sound like a eulogy, Your Honor. I'm still very much alive.
1: Your Honor, kahapon niya, hindi ko nga siya kinukulit, di ba? Kahit may mga questions na doon na leading, hindi naman allowed yun sa direct examination eh. I respected her.
3: You can end there, counsel, if you respect
1: her.
3: Thank you.
1: Thank you po.
3: Miss Eileen, ayon sa tanong ng counsel, simple lang po naman, nakalagay ba sa Joint Memorandum Circular 2015-01 na kailangan may mahuli para maging successful ang isang pagbigay ng reward or information?
2: Wala pong nakalagay. Ang nakalagay lang po, proof of success of information gathering and or surveillance.
3: So,
2: activities.
3: Interpretation niyo po yon na dapat may mahuli para maging successful?
2: Based po yun sa aking professional judgment and based on the evaluation po ng documents na ito is based po sa joint circular.
3: Pero hindi po yun nakalagay sa joint circular na maliwanag?
2: Hindi po. Nakalagay lang po proof of success.
3: Interpretation nyo na po yun?
2: Doon po sa pag-evaluate ko, yun po yung naging basis
1: okay.
2: ko.
1: Okay.
3: Please proceed, Attorney Christine.
1: Salamat po. Okay, so sa tingin nyo, no, dahil gusto nyo dapat may huli, hindi part ng confidential activity yung crime prevention? Ganun ho ba? Hindi ho siya part nun?
2: Pwede pong pakiulit.
1: At hindi ho part yung crime prevention na walang nangyaring masama. Dun sa event na yun, hindi ho yun part ng confidential work or surveillance?
2: Hindi pa po siya sufficient as proof of success.
1: Hindi siya sufficient. So, dapat talaga may mangyari na krimen para, at may mahuli para po may proof of success tayo.
2: Kasi nga po, meron po yung for payment of information and payment of reward. So, yung payment of information, yun kasi yung nakakatulong din sa...
1: Simple lang naman yung tanong ko, Celine, no? What if walang nangyari na masama dahil nga sa ginawang confidential work? At nag-certify ngayon sila, Chika, na walang nangyari na masama. There was no untoward incident. Ano yan?
4: Is that
1: a proof of success or not?
3: What is the objection of counsel?
4: The question is speculative, Your Honor. This is not based on what ifs. This is based on facts and documents submitted. Not on the what ifs of counsel for respondent.
3: It's not a what if, counsel, because it was stated in the report that there was no untoward incident. Actually, that would have been one of the questions of the presiding officer as well later on. Sailin, ibahin natin ang payment for reward at payment for information. Ang payment for reward, yun ang hinahanapan mo ng success.
2: Opo, tama po.
3: Yung payment of information, hindi mo hinahanapan ng success yun.
2: Hindi po.
3: Tama po ba?
2: Opo, tama po.
3: So yung reward, kaya yung reward ang dinisallow at yung information, hindi mo dinisallow yung bayad na yun, di ba?
2: Hindi po na disallow yung purchase of information.
3: So ang dinisallow mo lang nga ay yung payment of reward, for rewards rather.
2: Opo, tama
3: at
2: po.
3: At yun ang hinahanapan mo ng success, hindi yung information.
2: Hindi po.
3: Magkaiba yun?
2: Opo, magkaiba po yun.
3: Okay. You may proceed, counsel.
1: Okay. So, dun sa payment of success, no, bilang requirement nyo na may dapat nahuli, no? So, ibig sabihin ho ba nun, dapat may mangyaring masama para may mahuli?
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2: Yun mo, di ba po ang nakalagay doon sa probable threats is may NPA. Ang ang hinahanap ko po kasing proof of success doon. Yun nga po kung may nahuli ba, kasi yung pagkakaroon ng untoward incidents, pwede po yun kasing mag-fall sa purchase of information. Dahil sa purchase of information, nagkaroon ng there were no untoward incidents. Yun po kasi yung parang pagkakaiba nila sa payment of rewards.
1: Okay, so yun yung interpretation mo. No. So, bawal magbayad ng reward dahil nagkaroon ng tip na may information na may mga taong may

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